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went down to Georgia, he was looking for a soul to steal. He was in a bind because he was way behind and he was willing to make a deal. When he came across this young man sewing on a fiddle and playing it hot, and the devil jumped up on a hickory stump and said, "Boy, let me tell you what.

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1: 4th of July is this weekend, so you know we're going to talk about keeping your pets safe and calm during fireworks.
0: This is Jody's annual PSA, actually biannual because you do it
1: for New Year's as well. Also. Of course.
0: Is that semi-annual or biannual?
2: It's semi-annual.
0: It's semi-annual. Okay, thank you.
2: Just like the mattress sale.
1: Exactly. So look, the reason I do, it's not just because I have a special place in my heart for pets and animals in general. It's because shelters will tell you that, you know, New Year's Eve, 4th of July, even Halloween is a big night for pets to get lost, run away. They get scared by all this abnormal stuff going on, sounds, sights, and whatnot.
0: It's more intense.
1: They run away.
0: Yeah, more intense than a thunderstorm. You think about our youngest dog, Sparky, or not youngest dog, our smallest dog, Sparky. You can physically see him shake during a thunderstorm, which is really sad. And so same thing happens. It's like the boom sounds are like times 10 for him.
1: They feel it too. So keep them safe. You don't want them to run away in fear and then they end up in a shelter or wherever. Somebody else grabs them or whatever. Create a quiet, comfortable space for them and use white noise, like seclude them in an area. We could do that with all the speakers we have in the house, Murphy. Mm-hmm. We could make it to where they're not even aware of fireworks going on.
0: They'll think they're at the ocean.
2: You going to do that, Murphy?
0: I'm happy to do that, as long as Jody and I can hear each other talking. It takes a lot of noise to mask that out.
1: We won't be home for 4th of July. We're going to be gone, remember? So we have a pet sitter. He's fantastic.
0: Yeah.
1: And he probably would...
0: He's house sitting mom, so he'll be there the whole time.
1: You can also make sure you can go overboard and cover the windows and things like that so they don't even see it. I like that idea.
0: Yeah. Close the curtains.
1: That's true. This is another idea. Make sure they have some play or like a long walk, sort of wear them out mentally and physically day of before fireworks.
0: Yeah.
1: Because their state is more balanced. Yeah. When they've had exercise that they need. And then I've got to bring it up. I know you used to do it for your dog, Gus, Sam, the shirt.
2: Oh, thunder shirt?
1: Either, invest in a thunder shirt, which is made for a dog to sort of make them feel like they're being held, or wrap your own shirt around them.
2: Yeah, I mean, if Gus was a lab, I got one of Maddie's smaller shirts from like a 5T or 6T.
1: Yeah.
2: Fits him nice and snug and kept him happy.
1: Yeah, he lets you put it on.
2: Oh, yeah. In fact, I had a tough time getting it off after. I want to leave it.
0: Oh, I thought you meant because it was stuck.
1: Just something to think about now as the 4th is approaching.
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1: Morning pick-me-up time. Let's go, Sam.
2: Yeah, it's about Jonah, the disappointed dog.
1: The sad dog?
2: The sad dog. Now, I don't know if you've seen the video. It's gone viral because of a baseball game last week. It was Bark at the Park at one of the Marlins games last week.
1: Yes.
2: So all the dogs were there. And there
1: bring your dog to the park.
2: A video, and then the TV commentators were commenting on it, where they were showing this dog chowing down on a hot dog.
1: Yeah.
2: And then over his shoulders, another dog sitting there with the saddest face, like, yeah, how come I don't get a
1: and
2: hot
1: that's
2: dog?
1: Jonah, and he belongs to another family.
2: Right.
1: And he's he has hot dog envy.
2: Since it went viral, the Marlins were like, we got to find this dog. They made wanted posters and everything.
1: Yeah.
2: So they found him. His name is Jonah, like you said.
1: Yeah.
2: His owner is named Peter.
1: Mm-hmm.
2: And he kind of described everything that happened.
3: There's a dog in front of us at the game eating a hot dog, and Jonah is just staring at that dog intently, like, give me your hot dog. Everyone's mad at me for not giving him a hot dog.
1: Aww.
0: Yeah, because it sounds like when you say lost dog, the video makes you think it was an actual lost dog by himself there, which he was not.
1: No.
0: He was with his owner.
2: He was with his owner, just looking sad, but the owner, Peter, says he eventually did give him a hot dog. He likes to eat turkey hot dogs, because he said if he eats regular hot dogs,
1: Not
2: pretty after.
0: Okay, so that's why that didn't happen at the park.
2: Yeah, but he said he did steal a pretzel from a kid like a few minutes before that. So all we were seeing was the bad stuff.
1: Yeah.
2: By the way, Jody, you're going to like this. Jonah is a rescue dog. They rescued him in Aruba.
1: I love it.
2: And here's Peter describing him.
3: So this is Jonah. He's 6. He's just the best.

0: done. And it's always the same face. Like, he has the same face in all his photos. Yeah. Don't let the face fool you.
1: It's really funny. In the video, they show you the face.
2: He just looks so sad and jealous.
3: And he looks like a mixed breed dog to me. Mm-hmm. He really, really does. But certain dogs, and I feel like the more short hair they are, the more expressive the face is. Look, next time you see a pitty, you're going to see this big sort of block head and short hair, and they have the sweetest, saddest faces, I think.
2: Now, here's the pick-me-up part. They found Jonah, obviously.
3: Yeah.
2: They treated Jonah, or they're treating Jonah, to a big dream day at the park. The next bark at the park, he's going to have special seats and hot dogs and everything else.
1: Fantastic. So I assume his owner gets to go along with him.
2: Yeah, right.

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1: Join the conversation anytime. 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
2: Yeah.
1: We have an email to murphysamandjody.com from Eric. It says, hi, my wife and I listen to your show every day.
0: Thank you, Eric.
1: You were talking the other day about a person with ADD, which is my current nightmare, trying to keep track of things, thoughts, and ideas. I didn't say ADD, but we were talking about Murphy with the distraction list, right, and how good it is. Because we all are in that space where there's too much. You can pick up a device and get distracted.
2: Mm-hmm.
1: 1 second later from what you were doing.
0: Yeah.
1: I think everybody's mind.
0: And if you, you know, truly have the ADD diagnosis, I think that amplifies it. You know what I mean? All of the distractions today really amplify it.
1: Of course it does. So this goes on to read, you were talking about that, trying to keep track of things, thoughts, and ideas. I've been thinking recently about getting AI glasses. My thought was that a person like myself with ADD, and coincidentally my wife has it as well, we could potentially use AI to keep track of my day by taking notes, keeping track of my thoughts and ideas, and to help remind me of tasks that I need to remember. Yeah. However, AI technology is currently on the more expensive side, and I don't know if it works well enough to justify me spending that kind of money currently. My wife and I would love to hear your thoughts and opinions on this. Love you guys, Eric and Jennifer. So that question is to you, Murphy, because Murphy is the person who has, he dabbles with AI in many ways.
0: To be completely honest, though, I don't know AI glasses other than the ones that I guess what our friend had the...
2: Oh, the Meta glasses?
0: Yeah, the Meta glasses. Yeah. Meta's about... I don't know if those are AI glasses or not, if that's how those are used. I don't... Because I've never used them before, but I do have some opinions for you on the AI
2: I know
0: factor.
2: The cameras are built in. I guess everything will come up in on the screen in front of you.
1: Yeah.
0: You know,
1: it sounds like a good idea if you're trying to manage it anyway.
0: Yeah, I mean, look, I like that's the power of AI that actually can work well if you trust it and you set it up in a way where it's not like you're not going to be sharing financial information and stuff like that. Your basic day-to-day task, uh-huh. I can see how that would be helpful. My problem is I would lose the glasses. I would misplace them.
2: Yeah, on your head.
0: Right, exactly. But I'm going to have to look. Eric, thank you for that. Now I'm curious. I'm going to have to look into it and see more. But, you know, look, I am a believer in the safe adoption of AI for certain tasks. It just can't be a replacement for everything in your life.
1: Man, you sound like a spokesperson for it, Murph. All right, keep it coming. We love having you along.
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1: Sam's got music news.
2: Lionel Richie has had to postpone a couple of concerts on his schedule.
3: Yeah.
0: What's going on?
2: Last week, Jody, in Three Things to Know, you told us that he had to cancel halfway through his first night concert on the other night in St. Paul with Earth, Wind, and Fire. It's the Sing a Song All Night Long tour. He was having trouble.
3: He got dizzy.
2: Yeah, he was dizzy, so he had to sit down during a couple of songs. And even when he sat down at the piano to play some songs, he just like, I can't go on.
3: He had to leave, yeah.
2: They just tried to take a 15-minute break, and the band kept playing. But then they came out and said, Lionel's not feeling good, so he's having to sit out here. He says, under advisement by doctors, he's been advised to rest and return to full health. So a couple of the shows over the weekend were canceled. He's got another one tomorrow night, or they all have another one tomorrow night in Pittsburgh, so we'll have to see if that one's rescheduled.
0: So they didn't say what it is. He just said he's not doing
2: not up to par.

0: that
1: okay.
0: now.
1: All right.
0: He said, in fact, during the show, he said, when you're feeling dizzy, you sit down.
1: Yeah, yeah. Smart.
0: Got a new music documentary coming to HBO on Jay-Z.
2: Thanks for coming out tonight.
3: All right.
2: You could have been anywhere
0: this
2: in the world.
0: This is kind of cool. An 8-part documentary on HBO Max is going to come in the fall this year, directed by legendary music producer Rick Rubin. See, he also did the one with Paul McCartney.
1: Yeah.
0: It's kind of celebrating. Jay-Z's celebrating his 30th anniversary of his debut album this year.
3: Yes.
0: He's doing two, like, full album concerts at Yankee Stadium, so this is part of it. We'll get it in the fall. Don't have a date yet, but as soon as we get it, we'll let you know. Here's a little snippet of it.
4: Everyone had this same experience, except I was the one that could stand on the soapbox and, like, articulate what we were going through.
3: Yes. That's a lot of story to tell right there.
0: And over the weekend, Alan Jackson had the final concert, you know, the farewell show in Nashville. Both the Lukes were there. Lainey, Carrie, Eric Church was there. NBC recorded it. They're going to play it back later this year.
3: Nice.
0: But they also opened up a new Alan Jackson Museum, and he put out his last song. He and his wife have been together 50 years.
3: Yeah.
0: When he met her, she was a cheerleader in high school, and she was working on a routine for the Orleans song, Still the One. For his 50th year, he's like, I'm going to re-record the song just for my wife.
3: Because I thought he was trying to do the Keith Urban Yacht Rock
0: thing. No, no, no. It still sounds good, though.
3: Yes.

0: yourself. 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Bexley.
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2: You can also email us at murphysamandjody.com, and we love to hear from you there, and we do read and see every single email.
0: And Jody sent an email, not you. She didn't send it to herself.
2: It's a different Jody. How does she spell it?
0: She actually spells it J-O-D-Y.
2: Oh, cool.
0: And you're a J-O-D-I, Jody.
2: I'm an I.
0: So thank you, Jody. Here's the email. What's the TikTok name of the 96-year-old woman?
2: Grandma. She's Grandma Droniak is her name. D-R-O-N-I-A-K. This was in the morning pick-me-up last week, and we shared her because she's such a pick-me-up because she parties at the nursing home, and they even sent her a letter to say, you need to stop partying and having your girlfriends over and offering other residents alcohol.
0: At 96
2: and
0: years old.
2: She tore up the letter, shared it on her TikTok and her Instagram, and had a few words.
3: I paid $12,000 a month to live here. I could party if I wanna. My girlfriends are coming over tonight. We're gonna drink and gossip. It's not a party, but we do get rowdy. I can't help it. I love to party.
0: She's so funny.
2: She's 96, but she rolls like she's 60 or something. Mm-hmm. Anyway, Grandma Droniak, D-R-O-N-I-A-K. You can follow her. She has millions of followers. And it's not just about partying. It's also just life advice. She loves to give dating advice, too. Give her a follow, Jody.
0: I need to follow
2: her a follow. We also have this from Justin. You guys are getting fussed at, especially Sam. Huh. So last week, we shared that Murphy and I are feeding our dogs, as they get older, fresh pet food. We switched from kibble to fresh, the soft kind that we keep in the refrigerator. And we were talking about it, and Justin had suggested that he says he heats up his cat's food.
4: Oh, that's right.
2: And
4: oh,
2: you guys thought that was so funny.
0: Well, we just thought it was bougie. We were just teasing.
2: Yeah, Murphy's like, I draw the line
0: there. We're just teasing, yeah.
2: So Justin says, I knew Sam would have something to say about it. But I only microwave leftover food that I store in the fridge. Think about leftover meat. Most people don't enjoy that cold.
4: Yeah.
2: You need to pamper Abu more, Sam. This is from Justin.
4: No.
2: Anyway, thank you guys for sharing my comment. It always becomes part of my wow when you do. Have a great day. That's from Justin.
0: Thank you, Justin.
2: I feel you.
0: I do, too. Well, you know, I mean, look, it is true. A dish tastes different when it's warm versus when it's cold. Mm-hmm. And I'm sure dogs and cats sense that also.
2: And you can do that for your babies if you want to, Justin. I like it.
4: Abu gets cold kibble every day.
0: Okay. Coming up, Jody's got three things to know today at 6:50. And next, Sam is the food dude.
4: Gonna introduce you to Zero Sugar Waffles.
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1: Sam's always up on the new eats. He's the food dude.
2: Eggo is releasing zero sugar waffles.
3: How?
2: Okay, they replaced the sugar with monk fruit extract and stevia extract.
0: Okay.
2: And supposedly when you toast them, they're still fluffy on the inside and crispy on the outside. We're getting regular flavor and also blueberry flavor.
3: But it's still something that has carbohydrate, which turns to sugar when you eat it. So just know it's still going to turn to sugar. It's not like eating sugar-free Jell-O.
0: Yeah. It helps some, but anything that's like that,
3: Yeah,
2: I know two people who are not on the marketing team.
3: I'm sorry. Well, Murphy is a type 1 diabetic, so we have to know the difference between real zero sugar or carb sugar.
0: You learn what is really more about marketing.
3: Yeah, we should just keep it to ourselves.
2: Also on the box says 11 or 12 grams of protein.
3: Okay.
2: These have been available in Canada for a while, but you can order them on Amazon for $11. Now they're going to be here for only $5.
3: Very good.
2: Yeah. How about they're bringing this flavor of Oreo back, limited edition just for the summer, cinnamon bun flavor.
3: I didn't know about it. I never knew.
2: I didn't know they had this out
0: that one's good.
2: 10 years ago.
3: Man, if you could pick one Oreo flavor because there are too many, which one do you pick?
2: Selena Gomez.
3: What's that flavor?
2: It was like a churro flavor. It was just so good.
3: I thought you were going to say red velvet, but okay.
2: That one's good, too. I haven't seen them in a while.
0: Well, I bet you this cinnamon roll thing leans in that churro direction.
2: Yeah, it's cinnamon roll flavored cookie and cinnamon bun flavored cream. And they're coming July 6th, and they're only here for the summer.
3: Okay.
2: Hey, here's a fun one for 4th of July. Popcornopolis, they have AmeriCorn. Red, white, and blue popcorn. And it's got some cheese on it, too.
3: Oh, whoa. It's just sweet and salty, I bet.
2: I guess so.
3: Man.
0: Does it freak you out a little bit, though, when you see something blue?
2: Yeah.
0: It makes you wonder, oh, wait, is this going bad?
2: They're using that blue algae and putting it all over everything.
3: Okay, not true.
2: This is one. Why does no one develop this before? It's a brand called Fan Foods. I've never seen them before. They're selling them at Target, but they're tortilla chips in the shape of characters. There's a Stitch tortilla chip.
0: Okay.
3: That's cute.
2: But my favorite is the black one with black salt that's in the shape of Darth Vader.
0: How do you keep those from breaking in the bag, you know?
2: I don't know.
3: You don't.
2: I mean, think of that.
3: That's cute.
2: We could have all kinds of shapes.
3: Well.
2: Specific for parties. You got a Star Wars party.
3: I mean, how about a Grogu?
2: Yeah.
3: A green chip.
2: Yeah.
3: Thank you, food dude. Coming up next, your Hollywood Outsider.
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13: From the Weather Channel, I'm Jeff Marr. We'll wrap up June and welcome July this week with some hot and humid conditions. Clear early today. This afternoon, sun with a high of 97. The heat index close to 104, adding the humidity. And as temperatures heat up, there may be a few late day and evening thunderstorms. Then an overnight low down to 75. After early sun tomorrow, a few isolated afternoon thunderstorms with a high of 96 and a heat index near 105. And sunny, hot and humid Wednesday with a high of 96 and a triple digit heat index again.

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2: I don't know what your favorite Will Ferrell character is.
3: Talladega Nights.
0: Okay. Man, that is tough. But there's some between Elf. SNL and the movies, it's tough. Yeah, Elf is fantastic.
3: Oh, Elf.
2: I know, it's hard to pick a favorite one, but
0: like
2: guess what?
0: I like the Spartan Spirit cheerleaders. Though.
2: What's funny is that no matter what character he brings you, he also brings you a little bit of himself because his comedy is really infused into everything. Well, there's a new Will Ferrell character coming and you're going to fall in love with it. Netflix has released the trailer for this new comedy series that's dropping 10 episodes in July where he plays a former champion, golf champion named Lonnie Hawkins. He wants one last shot at glory and it's called The Hawk.
4: Uh-oh. Big shot golfer.
5: I still am a big shot golfer. I just need to get my groove back.
2: So look, it's hysterical. It definitely looks like it's kind of rated R, just so you know. It's not like Buddy the Elf exactly. But what happens is he's a little bit washed up, but he wants to come back, but he's facing off against his rising star son.
3: Oh,
2: and by the way, Molly Shannon plays the ex-wife. She's fantastic. It's called The Hawk. 10 episodes on Netflix, July 16th.
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1: I teach you the secret, a secret, one of the greatest dinners ever. And that is, it's true with everything in life. If it's impromptu, there's something fantastic about it because your expectations are low or nothing. So I hope you know what story I'm about to tell. So the other night, I was at my mom's really late because I'm staying over at her house as

0: It was an avocado toast.
1: Yeah, I put avocado on the toast. We had that. So, and it was really delicious. For me, it was because I had zero expectations. I was thinking of even skipping dinner because I don't like to eat late.
0: Maybe you're right. That's what
1: and
0: it was.
1: And then you thought you were going to be slapping together pieces of bread and whatever turkey was left over. Mm-hmm. And it was so good. Mm-hmm. I don't know that I can live up to that again next time we have breakfast for dinner. Because of the impromptu-ness of it.
0: I know that all of the context kind of makes a meal like that, what you're saying, but I don't know why I thought they were the best eggs ever. Yes, I was hungry, but yes, you did the little soft scramble thing that you did
1: What I do with my eggs is I sort of fry scramble them.
0: Yeah.
1: So I put them in the pan first, and it looks like I'm going to fry them. You know, it's like the yolk is sitting there, mm-hmm. and that must be fried. But as soon as it starts to get the white starts to get a little solid, I start scrambling them. Mm-hmm. And so you kind of, with the scramble, you get a little bit of that fantastic yellow softness in every bite. And they're actually pretty, too. They're prettier.
0: Ever since you started doing that, that's the way that I make them now.
1: I know,
0: The unexpected is perfect.
2: Especially when it's breakfast or dinner.
1: Or anything in life. Impromptu is fantastic. Enjoy some of it this summer.
0: Coming up next, Jody has three things to know today.
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10: From the Weather Channel, I'm Jeff Marr. We'll wrap up June and welcome July this week with some hot and humid conditions. Clear early today. This afternoon, sun with a high of 97. The heat index close to 104, adding the humidity. And as temperatures heat up, there may be a few late day and evening thunderstorms. Then an overnight low down to 75. After early sun tomorrow, a few isolated afternoon thunderstorms with a high of 96 and a heat index near 105. And sunny, hot and humid Wednesday with a high of 96 and a triple digit heat index again.
11: 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Nice and easy. 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But then we're going to do the finish rough. That's the way we do Proud Mary.
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1: Here's three things to know today.
2: Number one, a pretty dangerous heat wave expected to grip and touch much of the eastern United States through the 4th of July holiday weekend. So expect triple-digit heat indexes, and they're saying, so this means more heat-related illness. And so experts are just saying, remember, stay hydrated, limit your outdoor activity in the peak afternoon hours, like 3 and 4 p.m. That's actually when it's most difficult on your body.
3: So that's the experts telling me to stay on the sofa. Good.
2: Well, whatever. And never, ever, ever leave pets or children in parked vehicles and check on older adults and those who are vulnerable. Number two, for those who recently graduated college and can't find work in their preferred major, a lot of side hustles happening. So psych majors are doing research studies to get paid. Hmm. Interior design majors are flipping, buying old furniture and flipping it and selling it.
3: Upcycling, yeah.
2: Upcycling, yes. Even graphic designers doing extra side hustle work. You know, do your side hustle in your major until you get your foot in that door. And number three, a reminder, this is one of the big weeks for vacations for Americans this and next week. And the biggest day to travel, you know, the roads is Thursday, July 2nd. So plan ahead, leave early. A lot of Americans, 60 million or so, going to be hitting the roads for a road trip.
1: You're up to date. Three things to know today.
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1: 4th of July is this weekend, so you know we're going to talk about keeping your pets safe and calm during fireworks.
0: This is Jody's annual PSA. Actually, biannual, because you do it
1: for New Year's as well. Also. Of course.
0: Is that semi-annual or biannual?
2: Semi-annual.
0: It's semi-annual. Okay, thank you.
2: Just like the mattress sale.
1: Exactly. So look, the reason I do, it's not just because I have a special place in my heart for pets and animals in general. It's because shelters will tell you that, you know, New Year's Eve, 4th of July, even Halloween is a big night for pets to get lost, run away. They get scared by all this abnormal stuff going on, sounds, sights, and whatnot.
0: It's more intense.
1: They run away.
0: Yeah, more intense than a thunderstorm. You think about our youngest dog, Sparky, or not youngest dog, our smallest dog, Sparky. You can physically see him shake during a thunderstorm, which is really sad. And so same thing happens. It's like the boom sounds are like times 10 for him.
1: They feel it too. So keep them safe. You don't want them to run away in fear and then they end up in a shelter or wherever. Somebody else grabs them or whatever. Create a quiet, comfortable space for them and use white noise, like seclude them in an area. We could do that with all the speakers we have in the house, Murphy. Mm-hmm. We could make it to where they're not even aware of fireworks going on.
0: They'll think they're at the ocean.
2: You going to do that, Murphy?
0: I'm happy to do that, as long as Jody and I can hear each other talking. It takes a lot of noise to mask that out.
1: We won't be home for 4th of July. We're going to be gone, remember? So we have a pet sitter. He's fantastic.
0: Yeah.
1: And he probably would...
0: He's house sitting mom, so he'll be there the whole time.
1: You can also make sure you can go overboard and cover the windows and things like that so they don't even see it. I like that idea.
0: Yeah. Close the curtains.
1: This is a, yeah, that's true. This is another idea. Make sure they have some play or like a long walk, sort of wear them out mentally and physically day of before fireworks.
0: Yeah.
1: Because their state is more balanced. Yeah. When they've had exercise that they need. And then I've got to bring it up. I know you used to do it for your dog, Gus, Sam, the shirt.
2: Oh, thunder shirt?
1: Either, you know, invest in a thunder shirt, which is made for a dog to sort of make them feel like they're being held, or wrap your own shirt around them.
2: Yeah, I mean, Gus was a lab, I got one of Maddie's smaller shirts from like a 5T or 6T.
1: Yeah.
2: Fits him nice and snug and kept him happy.
1: Yeah, he let you put it on.
2: Oh, yeah. In fact, I had a tough time getting it off after.
0: Oh, I want to leave it. Oh, I thought you meant because it was stuck.
1: Just something to think about now as the 4th is approaching.
0: Coming up next, your morning pick-me-up. Murphy,

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1: Morning pick-me-up time. Let's go, Sam.
2: Yeah, it's about Jonah, the disappointed dog.
1: The sad dog?
2: The sad dog. Now, I don't know if you've seen the video. It's gone viral because of a baseball game last week. It was Bark at the Park at one of the Marlins games last week.
1: Yes.
2: So all the dogs were there. And there
1: Bring your dog to the park.
2: A video, and then the TV commentators were commenting on it where they were showing this dog chowing down on a hot dog.
1: Yeah.
2: And then over his shoulder is another dog sitting there with the saddest face, like, yeah. How come I don't get a
1: And that's
2: hot dog?
1: Jonah, and he belongs to another family.
2: Right.
1: And he has hot dog envy.
2: Since it went viral, the Marlins were like, we got to find this dog. They made wanted posters and everything.
1: Yeah.
2: So they found him. His name is Jonah, like you said.
1: Yeah.
2: His owner is named Peter, and he kind of described everything that happened.
3: There's a dog in front of us at the game eating a hot dog, and Jonah is just staring at that dog intently, like, give me your hot dog. Everyone's mad at me for not giving him a hot dog.
0: Aww. Yeah, because it sounds like when you say lost dog, the video makes you think it was an actual lost dog by himself there, which he was not.
1: He was with
0: his owner.
2: He was with his owner, just looking sad. But the owner, Peter, says he eventually did give him a hot dog. He likes to eat turkey hot dogs because he said if he eats regular hot dogs,
1: accidents.
2: Not pretty after.
0: Okay, so that's why that didn't happen at the park.
2: Yeah. But he said he did steal a pretzel from a kid like a few minutes before that. So all we were seeing was the bad stuff.
1: Yeah.
2: By the way, Jody, you're going to like this. Jonah is a rescue dog. They rescued him in Aruba.
1: I love it.
2: And here's Peter describing him.
3: So this is Jonah. He's 6. He's just the best dog. And it's always the same face. Like, he has the same face in all his photos.
1: Yeah.
3: Don't let the face fool you.
0: It's really funny. In the video, they show you the face.
2: He just looks so sad and jealous.
1: And he looks like a mixed breed dog to me.
2: Mm-hmm.
1: He really, really does. But certain dogs, and I feel like the more short hair they are, the more expressive the face is. Look, next time you see a pitty, you're going to see this big sort of block head and short hair, and they have the sweetest, saddest faces, I think.
2: Now, here's the pick-me-up part. They found Jonah, obviously.
1: Yeah.
2: They treated Jonah, or they're treating Jonah, to a big dream day at the park. The next Bark at the Park, he's going to have special seats and hot dogs and everything else.
1: Fantastic.
0: So I assume his owner gets to go along with him.
2: Yeah.
0: Right. Coming up next, Jody has another Hollywood Outsider.
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11: From the Weather Channel, I'm Jeff Maher. We'll wrap up June and welcome July this week with some hot and humid conditions. Clear early today. This afternoon, sun with a high of 97. The heat index close to 104, adding the humidity. And as temperatures heat up, there may be a few late day and evening thunderstorms. Then an overnight low down to 75. After early sun tomorrow, a few isolated afternoon thunderstorms with a high of 96. And a heat index near 105. And sunny, hot and humid Wednesday with a high of 96. And a triple digit heat index again.

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2: Millie Bobby Brown in the news again today.
1: Help me find him. Kill him.
0: Isn't she a Bon Giovanni now?
2: She is Bon Jovi. Bon Jovi.
0: Bon Jovi.
2: Whatever.
0: Yes. You know what I mean.
2: She married Jake Bon Jovi. I know. I love to look at him. He looks like the perfect blend of John Bon Jovi and the wife. Millie Bobby Brown. Remember last year she filed a complaint against her Stranger Things co-star David Harbour, who played Hopper, who played her dad in the series. Mm-hmm. It was so strange. And then a week later, they were on the red carpet together making nice, and the world didn't understand. I'm wondering now if we'll ever understand what happened. They had some sort of dispute anyway, and they must have ironed it all out because Netflix is bringing them back together. They're going to do a spy drama. David Harbour is going to play this guy named Matt Wolf, a disgraced former FBI agent who became a security consultant. Then he gets pulled back into the world because his, estranged daughter, played by Millie Bobby Brown.
0: Wow, this has parallels.
2: Right, is now an FBI agent herself.
3: Oh, wow.
2: Okay, and then he has to go get her and, you know.
3: So he has a certain set of skills?
2: Something like that. No title yet, but they're working together again. Coming up next, being grateful for a comfort food TV show.
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1: I want to give a little update on my mom, who's at home recovering from a pretty major surgery. What is it, 3 weeks ago now? I don't know. I've lost track of time.
2: Wow.
1: Something like that. But she is home now and she's recovering. And, you know, that can be a long, slow road. And it actually is. And so I'm over there as much as I can, like every day, just helping her out in little ways. But I want to just say, I realize that I'm grateful for comfort food TV shows because, you know, in her recovery, I thought she's going to be like in the bed a lot or sitting up a lot. She's not being too active, walking around a little bit. But we thought to bring her magazines and make sure she has her phone charged up because she likes to play games.
2: Yeah.
1: Well, she hasn't been interested in her phone at all, and that's fine. And, you know, magazines, she's barely cracked them.
0: Like many.
1: Yeah. And so one of the things that she does love is she's got a couple of comfort food TV shows. But and the one that seems to be bringing her the most joy, it's on every time I go over there. I never watched this show, but I'm getting an eye full of it, a gut load of it lately. And that is Everybody Loves Raymond.
3: I never win.
4: Oh, come on. You practically fogged up the mirror with your... Meantime, you didn't get the message, even though I had to go,
0: No doubt, it was a big show, but yeah. You and I didn't, watch it. And I think it landed right in the middle of about the time you and I got married, and then the girls were born.
1: Kids.
0: And,
1: right. Yeah. And so it is really classic family funny.
0: Sitcom stuff.
1: It is about, I didn't know this, it is about families and life and just some of it's just so... Oh, this happens in my family too.
2: Yeah.
1: So relatable. And so it's like a brand new show to me and it's always on. And I finally just asked mom, like, you've got other services. We added her to our Netflix account for this recovery. And I'm like, do you want to watch anything else? And she's like, no, it's just comfort.
2: Yeah.
1: And she has it on.
0: Yeah.
1: She has seen every episode. She'll even tell me, this one's funny, Jody.
5: There's going to be yelling. There's going to be anger. Don't fight it. Accept it.
1: But she is laughing along with it, even though she's seen it. So I'm grateful for that. Comfort food TV shows when you need to slow down in life.
0: Coming up next, Jody has three things to know today.
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8: From the Weather Channel, I'm Jeff Maher. We'll wrap up June and welcome July this week with some hot and humid conditions. Clear early today. This afternoon sun with a high of 97. The heat index close to 104, adding the humidity. And as temperatures heat up, there may be a few late day and evening thunderstorms. Then an overnight low down to 75. After early sun tomorrow, a few isolated afternoon thunderstorms with a high of 96 and a heat index near 105. And sunny, hot and humid Wednesday with a high of 96 and a triple digit heat index again.

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1: Three things to know today.
2: Number one, the World Cup has given a big boost to the local economies in those host cities. Restaurants and bars, though, are hitting a little snag, and that's that international soccer fans don't really tip the way we do. There's a tip culture clash happening. And so a lot of restaurants and bars in cities like New York and Kansas City and Philadelphia adding a 20% service fee onto every check because there are a lot of cultures that do not tip the way we do.
0: Do not tip the way we do at all.
2: And so, just so you know, there's a culture clash on that and some complaining on social media about it. Number two, this is beautiful for summer vacations and it's coming back for concerts and summer parties and weddings. Disposable cameras.
0: Really?
2: I'm telling you.
3: Disposable digital cameras or the ones where you have to have it developed?
2: The ones you have to have it developed. Oh. Okay. Our Phoebe loves them too. You bring them along on a vacation. You don't know how the pictures are going to come out. You don't have... It's a more authentic picture. You get the delayed, whatever, week or two later.
0: It's the novelty factor.
2: Remember that? And so they're really back. They're trending. Go grab a few and try it. Introduce it to the kids. They'll have to learn some patience to do this. And TSA, number three, TSA sharing a Bucky's travel guide for World Cup tourists. They just posted something funny. Soccer fans visiting a very large gas station for the first time. Yes, you can carry on barbecue sandwiches and beaver nuggets, but an actual beaver, no. The reason they're seeing a lot of Bucky's stuff going home.
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1: Coming up, Eric has a question about someone who has ADD who also wants to use AI. 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
2: Democratic U.S. Senator John Ossoff takes his re-election campaign to a Savannah rally, drawing over 1,000 people on a muggy Saturday and opening with some Trump bashing.
3: The president was so humiliated in Hormuz. He threw his toys out the stroller and refused to sign the affordable housing bill.
2: And reprising his charge that GOP rival Mike Collins is a bigot under investigation for misusing tax dollars. Fellow Democrat Keisha Lance Bottoms joining Ossoff on the platform. She'd be Georgia's first black woman governor. Life University is making some life decisions it calls tough but necessary. The school in the Atlanta suburb of Marietta faces a projected budget shortfall of $5 million, and that means budget cuts. Declining enrollment is a major factor. The financial service Moody now rates Life University negative. A raft of new Georgia laws take effect July 1st. Katie Gray with some of the more important ones.
4: The legislation includes tougher criminal penalties, including making pimping and pandering automatic felonies. Other measures do expand consumer protections, update medical cannabis laws, and allow banks to delay suspicious transaction. Changes do also include new computer science and math requirements. The new laws also address issues ranging from feral hog hunting and delivery robots to imported shrimp labeling and public safety. I'm Katie Gray.
2: No more public transportation in Port Wentworth near Savannah starting in December. No bus service after the Chatham County Commission 5-1 vote Friday morning to deny adding Port Wentworth to the transportation tax district. The commissioners say the vote to deny results from residents' input and lack of a referendum. I'm Charlie O'Brien.
0: This has been GNN News on the Georgia News Network.
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6: Alethius Bell Walls, age 93, of Baxley, passed away Saturday, June 27th, in Jessup under the care of Hospice of South Georgia. Mrs. Walls was born on December 7th, 1932, in Appling County, to the late William Early Spell and the late Mildred Burke Spell. She was a member of the Baxley Church of God and was a retired seamstress. In addition to her parents, she was also preceded in death by her husband, Frank Walls, son, Edward Walls, a sister, Jewel Lightsey, and brothers Earl, Edward, Homer, and Wilton, and a son-in-law, Donnie Smith. Survivors include her daughter, Helen Smith, her siblings, Barbara Ann Fennell, Bernice Spell, and Redius Lynette, and grandchildren, Dee Dee Brennan, John Priest, and Kevin Walls. Two great-grandchildren and a host of nieces and nephews also survive. The graveside service will be held Monday, June 29th at 1 p.m. at Omega Cemetery. Visitation will be held on Sunday evening from 2 until 4 p.m. at Swain Funeral Home. Funeral arrangements are under the direction of Swain Funeral Home.
2: I'm Charlie O'Brien, GNN Sports. Soccer, burning bright in Atlanta, but not tonight. The next Atlanta World Cup match is Wednesday. 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
7: Everybody just having a good time.
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2: The knockout round match starts at noon in Atlanta Stadium. The Giants shut down the Braves last night 5-0 in San Francisco. Braves pitcher Bryce Elder's troubles, allowing 5 earned runs in 4 innings. Again today at 4:05 p.m. Eastern. The Falcons will be counting on defensive tackle Brandon Dorlus to fuel their defense. The just-ended minicamp showcasing him exploding off the ball and in pursuit. The Atlanta Hawks start summer league activity opening day day in Las Vegas, July 9th, against San Antonio. It'll be on ESPN2. I'm Charlie O'Brien with sports on the Georgia News Network.
8: From the Weather Channel, I'm Jeff Marr. We'll wrap up June and welcome July this week with some hot and humid conditions. Clear early today. This afternoon sun with a high of 97. The heat index close to 104, adding the humidity. And as temperatures heat up, there may be a few late day and evening thunderstorms. Then an overnight low down to 75. After early sun tomorrow, a few isolated afternoon thunderstorms with a high of 96 and a heat index near 105, and sunny, hot and humid Wednesday with a high of 96 and a triple digit heat index again.
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2: Yeah.
1: We have an email to murphysamandjody.com from Eric. It says, hi, my wife and I listen to your show every day.
0: Thank you, Eric.
1: You were talking the other day about a person with ADD, which is my current nightmare, trying to keep track of things, thoughts, and ideas. I didn't say ADD, but we were talking about Murphy with the distraction list, right, and how good it is. Because we all are in that space where there's too much. You can pick up a device and get distracted.
2: Mm-hmm.
1: 1 second later from what you were doing.
0: Yeah.
1: I think everybody's mind.
0: And if you, you know, truly have the ADD diagnosis, I think that amplifies it. You know what I mean? All of the distractions today really amplify it.
1: Of course it does. So this goes on to read, you were talking about that, trying to keep track of things, thoughts, and ideas. I've been thinking recently about getting AI glasses. My thought was that a person like myself with ADD, and coincidentally my wife has it as well, we could potentially use AI to keep track of my day by taking notes, keeping track of my thoughts and ideas, and to help remind me of tasks that I need to remember. Yeah. However, AI technology is currently on the more expensive side, and I don't know if it works well enough to justify me spending that kind of money currently. My wife and I would love to hear your thoughts and opinions on this. Love you guys. Eric and Jennifer. So that question is to you, Murphy, because Murphy is the person who has, he dabbles with AI in many ways.
0: To be completely honest, though, I don't know AI glasses other than the ones that I guess what our friend had the
2: Meta glasses.
0: Yeah, the Meta glasses. Yeah. Meta's about. I don't know if those are AI glasses or not. If that's how those are used, I don't, because I've never used them before. But I do have some opinions for you on the AI.
2: I know that the cameras are built in. I guess everything will come up in on the screen in front of you.
1: Yeah.
0: You know,
1: it sounds like a good idea if you're trying to manage it anyway.
0: Yeah, I mean, look, I like that's the power of AI that actually can work well if you trust it and you set it up in a way where it's not like you're not going to be sharing financial information and stuff like that. Your basic day-to-day task, uh-huh. I can see how that would be helpful. My problem is I would lose the glasses. I would misplace them.
2: Yeah, on your head.
0: Right, exactly. But I'm going to have to look. Eric, thank you for that. Now I'm curious. I'm going to have to look into it and see more. But, you know, look, I am a believer in the safe adoption of AI for certain tasks. It just can't be a replacement for everything in your life.
1: Man, you sound like a spokesperson for it, Murph. All right, keep it coming. We love having you along.
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1: Had another mind-blowing conversation with my mom on the weekend, this weekend.
2: How is Miss Judy?
1: She's doing good. I don't know if you knew this, but she had the daycare where she works. They had cut her back to 3 days a week.
2: Why?
0: Wait, they cut her back?
2: Because of why?
1: I think financial reasons.
2: Oh.
1: It's hard to get a straight answer.
0: You're 86 years old, ma'am. You have been here for 50 years.
1: Go home. But she was so happy because they got her back to 5 days a week. So she's back working full time.
2: What is that? It's a full time job. She works a full day.
1: Yeah, she works
2: with
1: full
2: babies.
1: Day. Yeah, well, I think she's working with the 2 and 3 year olds.
2: Oh.
1: And she loves them too, by the way, because she says, you're out there shopping at Walmart and they see you and they got Miss Judy, Miss Judy. She loves that when they come up and run. But the thing I found out about her this weekend is that when she was in high school, she was on the basketball team.
2: You never knew this about your mother?
1: No, she's 86. I have never heard this story once in my life.
0: There are no yearbook photos of her on her basketball team?
1: If there are, I don't have her yearbooks. I don't know if she even has her yearbooks.
2: Was she good? What position did she play?
1: She played guard.
2: Oh, yeah.
1: And I didn't want to ask, were you good? I just like, tell me the story. She played 3 years on the team.
2: Wow,
1: so that means at some point she had to be a starter, a first stringer,
2: probably.
1: I would assume.
2: I mean, that doesn't mean she is. It depends on how deep the bench was.
1: I mean, when you learn stuff about your parents, does it change your view? Because it's like, my mom has never, as long as I've known her, which would be my whole life, she's never been athletic. She never got out there and threw the ball with us or threw the frisbee or did anything like that.
2: Just because she didn't do that with you doesn't mean she didn't have it in her. She actually is athletic. She's 80 what? Working at a daycare, chasing 2 and 3 year olds every day?
1: Yeah, that's true.
2: That's the kind of job you go home and take a nap after.
1: Not her.
2: That's what I'm saying.
1: She goes home and she has to go out and run to the grocery and do other stuff.
2: She's a dynamo.
0: Well, you know, Jody played basketball in middle school.
2: Middle and high.
0: Yeah.
2: Middle and high school.
0: A lot of times it starts in PE and sometimes it ends after high school, you know?
1: So next time I'm visiting at home, I'm bringing the basketball. I'm going to see what she's got.
2: Oh, well, she's going to put you to shame.
0: Break open a yearbook, too.
1: Yeah.
2: Coming up next, your Hollywood outsider.
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2: It's a big summer at the movies, but aliens and superheroes and capes can't seem to take on these toys that we love so much.
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4: No! Oh, are we getting donated?
2: Toy Story 5 was number one at the box office again this weekend. Supergirl debuted in the second place, as we had heard about some of the reviews not being so great. I think give her a chance. I'm going to say this. I don't think Steven Spielberg saw this coming with his Disclosure Day. That Disclosure Day movie is like down at the fifth place.
5: Oh, really?
2: Fifth and sixth place. I know.
0: Well, against Toy Story. I mean, come on. It's really...
2: But Spielberg worked on this movie for years, and they said that this was his masterpiece.
0: It still is.
2: Yeah, I know.
0: It's just got competition.
2: The noise in the throat there from Emily Blunt weirds you out. But anyway, Disclosure Day is still playing. You might want to check it before
5: it goes.
2: Before it goes away. Also, Rob Lowe had a little something to say on the Kelly Clarkson show recently, and that's that they are working on, he really wants to do, a St. Elmo's Fire sequel.
6: All I can remember is the seven of us always together.
2: He says he knows people love it. It's a snapshot of your 20s. Once they get the script right, we're going to get the movie.
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1: Sam's got music news.
2: Lionel Richie has had to postpone a couple of concerts on his schedule.
3: Yeah.
0: What's going on?
2: Last week, Jody, in Three Things to Know, you told us that he had to cancel halfway through his first night concert on the other night in St. Paul with Earth, Wind & Fire. It's the Sing a Song All Night Long tour. He

0: was having trouble.
1: He got dizzy.
0: Yeah, he was dizzy, so he had to sit down during a couple of songs. And even when he sat down at the piano to play some songs, he just like, I can't go on.
1: He had to leave, yeah.
0: They just tried to take a 15-minute break, and the band kept playing. But then they came out and said, Lionel's not feeling good, so he's having to sit out here. He says, under advisement by doctors, he's been advised to rest and return to full health. So a couple of the shows over the weekend were canceled. He's got another one tomorrow night, or they all have another one tomorrow night in Pittsburgh, so we'll have to see if that one's rescheduled.
2: So they didn't say what it is. He just said he's not doing
0: not up to par right
2: okay.
0: now.
2: All right.
0: He said, in fact, during the show, he said, when you're feeling dizzy, you sit down.
2: Yeah, yeah. Smart.
0: Got a new music documentary coming to HBO on Jay-Z.
3: Coming out tonight.
1: All right.
3: You could have been anywhere
0: this
3: in the
0: is
3: world.
0: Kind of cool. An 8-part documentary on HBO Max is going to come in the fall this year. Directed by legendary music producer Rick Rubin. See, he also did the one with Paul McCartney.
2: Yeah.
0: It's kind of celebrating. Jay-Z's celebrating his 30th anniversary of his debut album this year.
1: Yes.
0: He's doing two, like, full album concerts at Yankee Stadium. So this is part of it. We'll get it in the fall. Don't have a date yet, but as soon as we get it, we'll let you know. Here's a little snippet of it.
4: Everyone had this same experience, except I was the one that could stand on the soapbox and, like, articulate what we were going through.
1: Yes. So that's a lot of story to tell right there.
0: And over the weekend, Alan Jackson had the final concert, you know, the farewell show in Nashville. Both the Lukes were there. Lainey, Carey, Eric Church was there. NBC recorded it. They're going to play it back later this year.
1: Nice.
0: But they also opened up a new Alan Jackson Museum, and he put out his last song. He and his wife have been together 50 years.
1: Yeah.
0: When he met her, she was a cheerleader in high school, and she was working on a routine for the Orleans song, Still the One.
1: Oh.
0: So...
1: oh.
0: For his 50th year, he's like, I'm going to re-record the song just for my wife.
1: Well, I'm glad you explained it because I thought he was trying to do the Keith Urban Yacht Rock thing.
0: No. Still sounds good, though.
1: Yes.
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9: From the Weather Channel, I'm Jeff Maher. We'll wrap up June and welcome July this week with some hot and humid conditions. Clear early today. Then some afternoon sun with a high of 97. The heat index close to 104, adding the humidity. And as temperatures heat up, there may be a few late day and evening thunderstorms. Then an overnight low down to 75. After early sun tomorrow, a few isolated afternoon thunderstorms with a high of 96. And a heat index near 105. And sunny, hot, and humid Wednesday with a high of 96. And a triple-digit heat index again.

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1: Here's three things to know today.
2: Number one, Amazon drivers deliver hundreds of packages every single day, regardless of how big or small. Some are going viral for the top three things they hate bringing to our doors. Number one, cat litter. It's heavy, and people want you to bring it in. Dog food.
0: Oh, really?
2: Dog food bags, too, like, you know, 80 pounds.
3: Isn't that what y'all do, the dog food?
0: Well, we used to. We started going with the little smaller 16-pound bags after the incident.
2: And now we're in fresh food. But dog food, they hate delivering because it's just so heavy. And bottled water. These three things are all ordered frequently, and they're just heavy. Extra work for the drivers.
0: I can understand that, yeah.
2: Number two, it's summertime, and the great watermelon debate is on. Serve it plain, ice cold, serve it with salt, and we've got a lot of other little versions of watermelon, like with chili lime seasoning, the Mediterranean hack where you do feta cheese with watermelon, which is actually good. You should try it. The watermelon debate.
0: I've never had that, I don't think.
2: Oh, we've had it as an appetizer once. Guess you didn't eat it. And number three, Harry Styles. Everybody's worried about him right now. He briefly was lying down on stage in the UK at his concert over the weekend because of the severe heat sweeping the region. He laid down. He had to get centered and get some water. He's okay, but everybody there was hot, especially the performer.
1: You're in the know. Three things to know today.
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1: This is Fleetwood Mac.
2: Hello, we're the Police. I'll be
1: watching. 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
0: And Jody sent an email, not you. She didn't send it to herself.
2: It's a different Jody. How does she spell it?
0: She actually spells it J-O-D-Y.
2: Oh, cool.
0: And you're a J-O-D-I, Jody.
2: I'm an I.
0: So thank you, Jody. Here's the email. What's the TikTok name of the 96-year-old woman?
2: Grandma. Grandma Droniak is her name. D-R-O-N-I-A-K. This was in the morning pick-me-up last week, and we shared her because she's such a pick-me-up because she parties at the nursing home, and they even sent her a letter to say, you need to stop partying and having your girlfriends over and offering other residents alcohol.
0: At 96 years old.
2: She tore up the letter, shared it on her TikTok and her Instagram, and had a few words.
3: I pay $12,000 a month to live here. I can party if I wanna. My girlfriends are coming over tonight. We're gonna drink and gossip. It's not a party, but we do get rowdy. I can't help it. I love to party.
0: She's so funny.
2: She's 96, but she rolls like she's 60 or something. Mm-hmm. Anyway, Grandma Droniak, D-R-O-N-I-A-K. You can follow her. She has millions of followers. And it's not just about partying. It's also just life advice. She loves to give dating advice, too. Give her a follow, Jody.
0: I need to follow
2: her a follow. We also have this from Justin. You guys are getting fussed at, especially Sam. Huh. So last week, we shared that Murphy and I are feeding our dogs, as they get older, fresh pet food. We switched from kibble to fresh, the soft kind that we keep in the refrigerator. And we were talking about it, and Justin had suggested that he says he heats up his cat's food.
4: Oh, that's right.
2: And
4: oh,
2: you guys thought that was so funny.
0: Well, we just thought it was bougie. We were just teasing.
2: Yeah, Murphy's like, I draw the line
0: there. We're just teasing, yeah.
2: So Justin says, I knew Sam would have something to say about it. But I only microwave leftover food that I store in the fridge. Think about leftover meat. Most people don't enjoy that cold.
4: Yeah.
2: You need to pamper Abu more, Sam. This is from Justin.
4: No.
2: Anyway, thank you guys for sharing my comment. It always becomes part of my wow when you do. Have a great day. That's from Justin.
0: Thank you, Justin.
2: I feel you.
0: I do, too. Well, you know, I mean, look, it is true. A dish tastes different when it's warm versus when it's cold. Mm-hmm. And I'm sure dogs and cats
2: and
0: sense that also.
2: You can do that for your babies if you want to, Justin. I like it.
4: Abu gets cold kibble every day.
2: Okay.
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10: From the Weather Channel, I'm Jeff Marr. We will wrap up June and welcome July this week with some hot and humid conditions. Clear early today. This afternoon, sun with a high of 97. The heat index close to 104, adding the humidity. And as temperatures heat up, there may be a few late day and evening thunderstorms. Then an overnight low down to 75. After early sun tomorrow, a few isolated afternoon thunderstorms with a high of 96 and a heat index near 105. And sunny, hot, and humid Wednesday with a high of 96 and a triple digit heat index again.

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1: Sam's always up on the new eats. He's the food dude.
2: Eggo is releasing zero sugar waffles.
3: How?
2: Okay, they replaced the sugar with monk fruit extract and stevia extract.
3: Okay.
2: And supposedly when you toast them, they're still fluffy on the inside and crispy on the outside. We're getting a regular flavor and also blueberry flavor.
3: But it's still something that has carbohydrate, which turns to sugar when you eat it. So just know it's still going to turn to sugar. It's not like eating sugar-free Jell-O.
0: Yeah. It helps some, but anything that's like that,
3: Yeah,
2: I know two people who are not on the marketing team.
3: I'm sorry. Well, Murphy is a type 1 diabetic, so we have to know the difference between real zero sugar or carb sugar.
0: You learn what is really more about marketing.
3: Yeah, we should just keep it to ourselves.
2: Also on the box says 11 or 12 grams of protein.
3: Okay.
2: These have been available in Canada for a while, but you can order them on Amazon for $11. Now they're going to be here for only $5.
3: Very good.
2: Yeah. How about they're bringing this flavor of Oreo back, limited edition just for the summer, cinnamon bun flavor.
3: I didn't know about it. I never knew.
2: I didn't know they had this out about
0: that one's good.
2: 10 years ago.
3: Man, if you could pick one Oreo flavor because there are too many, which one do you pick?
2: Selena Gomez.
3: What's that flavor?
2: It was like a churro flavor. It was just so good.
3: I thought you were going to say red velvet, but
2: That one's good, too. I haven't seen them in a while.
0: Well, I bet you this cinnamon roll thing leans in that churro direction.
2: Yeah, it's cinnamon roll flavored cookie and cinnamon bun flavored cream. And they're coming July 6th, and they're only here for the summer.
3: Okay.
2: Hey, here's a fun one for 4th of July. Popcornopolis. They have Americorn. Red, white, and blue popcorn. And it's got some cheese on it, too.
3: Oh, whoa. Yeah. It's just sweet and salty, I bet.
2: I guess so.
3: Man.
0: Does it freak you out a little bit, though, when you see something blue?
2: Yeah.
0: It makes you wonder, oh, wait, is this going bad?
2: They're using that blue algae and putting it all over everything.
3: Okay, not true.
2: This is one. Why does no one develop this before? It's a brand called Fan Foods. I've never seen them before. They're selling them at Target, but they're tortilla chips in the shape of characters.

0: There's a Stitch tortilla chip.
1: Okay.
2: That's cute.
0: But my favorite is the black one with black salt that's in the shape of Darth Vader.
2: Oh.
0: Yeah.
3: How do you keep those from breaking in the bag, you know?
0: I don't know.
2: You don't.
0: I mean, think of the...
2: That's cute.
0: We could have all kinds of shapes.
2: Well,
0: specific for parties. You got a Star Wars party.
2: I mean, how about a Grogu?
0: Yeah.
2: A green chip.
0: Yeah.
2: Thank you, food dude.
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9: From the Weather Channel, I'm Jeff Marr. We'll wrap up June and welcome July this week with some hot and humid conditions. Clear early today, then some afternoon sun with a high of 97. The heat index close to 104, adding the humidity. And as temperatures heat up, there may be a few late day and evening thunderstorms, then an overnight low down to 75. After early sun tomorrow, a few isolated afternoon thunderstorms with a high of 96 and a heat index near 105. And sunny, hot, and humid Wednesday with a high of 96 and a triple digit heat index again.

went down to Georgia. He was looking for a soul to steal. He was in a bind because he was way behind and he was willing to make a deal. When he came across this young man sewing on a fiddle and playing it hot, and the devil jumped up on a hickory stump and said, boy, let me tell you what.

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5: A suspect is in jail for charges connected to a deadly shooting in North Georgia. Deputies came out to Bethel Baptist Church in Maysville Saturday night, where a man was shot and killed. The 29-year-old suspect was arrested at the scene for murder and aggravated assault. There's no word yet on any motive. Democrat Keisha Lance Bottoms takes her campaign for governor to Savannah. Charlie O'Brien reports.
6: Bottoms, the former Atlanta mayor, telling 1,000 people on a muggy Saturday afternoon she knows times are tough for many Georgians.
7: They're doing everything right and still wondering if they will ever be able to get ahead. We need someone in the governor's office who understands that struggle.
6: Bottoms also spending time bashing President Trump. Senator John Ossoff joining her on the platform in Savannah and echoing her comments on President Trump. Ossoff is running for re-election. I'm Charlie O'Brien.
5: The FBI office in Atlanta is reminding drone pilots about restricted airspace. The agency revealed over the weekend that more than 60 drones have been confiscated in Atlanta since World Cup festivities began. An FAA-approved app like B4U Fly will provide information on where restricted airspace is located. Punishment for violating the law can lead up to a $100,000 fine. The sheriff in Towns County is under investigation for possible misconduct. Governor Brian Kemp issued an executive order on Friday to look into Sheriff Ken Henderson. The investigation is separate from an investigation into body cam footage from 2 years ago. There's no hint of what the misconduct allegations include. And Hartsfield-Jackson International Airport is in the middle of July 4th holiday travel. Roughly 4 million people are expected to pass through the Atlanta airport between last Friday and early next week. Domestic passengers are encouraged to show up to their flights 2.5 hours early. I'm Thomas Cage.
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8: Alethius Bell Walls, age 93 of Baxley, passed away Saturday, June 27th, in Jessup under the care of Hospice of South Georgia. Mrs. Walls was born on December 7th, 1932, in Appling County, to the late William Early Spell and the late Mildred Burke Spell. She was a member of the Baxley Church of God and was a retired seamstress. In addition to her parents, she was also preceded in death by her husband, Frank Walls, son, Edward Walls, a sister, Jewel Lightsey, and brothers, Earl, Edward, Homer, and Wilton, and a son-in-law, Donnie Smith. Survivors include her daughter, Helen Smith, her siblings, Barbara Ann Fennell, Bernice Spell, and Redius, Lynette, and grandchildren, Dee Dee Brennan, John Priest, and Kevin Walls. Two great-grandchildren and a host of nieces and nephews also survive. A graveside service will be held Monday, June 29th at 1 p.m. at Omega Cemetery. Visitation will be held on Sunday evening from 2 until 4 p.m. at Swain Funeral Home. Funeral arrangements are under the direction of Swain Funeral Home.
5: I'm Thomas Cage, GNN Sports. The Braves' midseason stumble is continuing. Atlanta fell 3-2 to San Francisco yesterday, which completed a series loss. It also marked the 12th loss in 16 games for Atlanta. The Braves have seen their NL East lead disappear from around 10 games to 3. The Braves host the Cardinals tomorrow night. The minor league baseball season rolls on. Gwinnett and Nashville split a doubleheader to finish their 6-game series. The teams are back in action tomorrow night. The Dream are off for most of the week. The team tips off against the Mystics on the road Thursday night. Atlanta is riding a 3-game losing streak after falling to the Storm over the weekend. And visitors to Atlanta for the World Cup are taking advantage of MARTA. The Transit Authority reports around 220,000 passengers hopped on MARTA rail last Wednesday when Morocco took on Haiti at the Mercedes-Benz Stadium. That's close to 2.5 times more than normal. That's sports. I'm Thomas Cage with the Georgia News Network.
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12: From the Weather Channel, I'm Jeff Marr. Hot and humid on this Monday with a high of 97 and a triple-digit heat index. We'll see mostly some sunshine, but there may be an isolated thunderstorm late today and into the evening. Overnight, the low should fall into the mid-70s. After early sun tomorrow, another hot and humid afternoon with an occasional thunderstorm. As the high approaches 96, the heat index tomorrow up to 105. And sunshine Wednesday with a high of 96. And once again, a triple-digit heat index and more heat and humidity as we head towards the 4th.

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4: From the Weather Channel, I'm Jeff Marr. Hot and humid on this Monday with a high of 97 and a triple-digit heat index. We'll see mostly some sunshine, but there may be an isolated thunderstorm late today and into the evening. Overnight, the low should fall into the mid-70s. After early sun tomorrow, another hot and humid afternoon with an occasional thunderstorm. As the high approaches 96, the heat index tomorrow up to 105. And sunshine Wednesday with a high of 96. And once again, a triple-digit heat index and more heat and humidity as we head towards the 4th.
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4: From the Weather Channel, I'm Jeff Marr. Hot and humid on this Monday with a high of 97 and a triple-digit heat index. We'll see mostly some sunshine, but there may be an isolated thunderstorm late today and into the evening. Overnight, the low should fall into the mid-70s. After early sun tomorrow, another hot and humid afternoon with an occasional thunderstorm. As the high approaches 96, the heat index tomorrow up to 105. And sunshine Wednesday with a high of 96. And once again, a triple-digit heat index and more heat and humidity as we head towards the 4th.
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7, Cody North, clocking in on this Monday afternoon. Hope you're having a Monday fun day so far, and hope we can make it better with awesome music. We have Yvonne Elliman, Bruce Springsteen, and the Pointer Sisters coming up in just a bit here on the Big Wolf 96.7 and online at WUFE 967.com. Right now, it's Diana Ross. It's my turn. I can't.

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Big Wolf 96.7, that's the motels, only the lonely. So today is a holiday. It's Hug Day, a good day to hug it out. It's National Camera Day, good day to go out and take some pics, you know, not just selfies, but actual pictures of nature. And it's Waffle Iron Day, a good day for some waffles. I love waffles, seriously. Pancakes are amazing too, but waffles have their niche, you know. I would never want to just have one in the pancake waffle debate. Right now it's the Bee Gees on the Big Wolf. It's called Jive Talkin'.

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0: You two on the Big Wolf Sunday, Bloody Sunday. So are you one of those people who constantly misplaces your car keys, phone, and other important items? These glasses may be exactly what you need if only you can find them.
1: Coming up in the news, Japanese scientists have invented a pair of intelligent eyeglasses with a built-in camera that remembers where you misplace things, like keys or mobile phones. The scientists had planned to unveil their invention at a press conference, but had to cancel when they misplaced the intelligent glasses. Said one, "We'll reschedule the unveiling as soon as we invent a second pair so we can locate the first pair." This and more later today.

0: Def Leppard on the Big Wolf 96.7. It's called Animal. Cody North here with you, letting you know that in the 3 o'clock hour, we're bringing you awesome music. Green Day, Player, Brian Adams, 3 Days Grace, the Steve Miller Band. They're on the way. They're on the Big Wolf in the 3 o'clock hour. 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
5: From the Weather Channel, I'm Jeff Marr. Hot and humid on this Monday with a high of 97. And a triple-digit heat index. We'll see mostly some sunshine, but there may be an isolated thunderstorm late today and into the evening. Overnight, the low should fall into the mid-70s. After early sun tomorrow, another hot and humid afternoon with an occasional thunderstorm as the high approaches 96. The heat index tomorrow up to 105, and sunshine Wednesday with a high of 96. And once again, a triple-digit heat index and more heat and humidity as we head towards the 4th.
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On the Big Wolf, time of your life. I'm Cody North, having the time of my life on this Monday afternoon. And that's saying something. That's how you know we have a good soundtrack going on to pass the time. This is the Wolf Den. Thanks for being a member of the pack. We're going to be talking about fireworks. Are they fun and patriotic or just kind of disruptive and annoying? We'll be talking about those in just a minute. Music's on the way from Bryan Adams and 3 Days Grace. Stay tuned.

Brian Adams on the Big Wolf 96.7. It's called Run to You. So, do you like fireworks? There's been a debate online recently on Reddit's unpopular opinion forum just in time for the 4th of July. The poster thinks fireworks are way overhyped and not worth all the harm they do. They write, fireworks are horrifying and cause severe panic and stress for dogs, cats, birds, veterans suffering from PTSD, and all wildlife. They leave debris that can be toxic and cause severe organ failure for animals, domestic and wild, if ingested. Fireworks just feel like a selfish and unnecessary act when there are many other less harmful ways to celebrate. And a lot of commentators agree as far as people setting off fireworks in their backyard. I actually love professional shows. It's the random backyard fireworks going off at 1 a.m. for 3 weeks straight that drive me crazy. One night with proper safety measures is fine. And yeah, that's my basic take on it. Like, look, we have the right to set off fireworks because we're Americans. But the thing is, I like professional fireworks shows. If I want to see fireworks, I don't want to see, I don't want to hear my neighbor's $50 worth of bottle rockets going off at 3 a.m. You know, 5 days later, that does nothing interesting for me. That's just a distraction. That's just annoying. That's just waking people up. That's just, you know, waking veterans from a deep sleep into a panic attack. All right. I wouldn't mind if there were some laws banning that. But professional fireworks shows where there's actually, you know, more than $100 worth of fireworks going off, where there's some actual artistry to it. It's not just random crap being shot into the sky. It's actually done artistically. Those things are cool, man. That's where all the focus should be. Right now, it's 3 Days Grace on the Big Wolf 96.7. It's gone. I hate everything about you.

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No reply at all. So artificial intelligence is everywhere these days, and it may soon be on your plate. Researchers at Stanford University say AI can be used to design your perfect burger, one that tastes great, is healthier, and is better for the planet, supposedly. They built this tool called Burger AI that analyzes thousands of recipes and creates new ones tailored to your taste, nutrition needs, and even environmental impact. In taste tests, AI-designed burgers scored as well as, or better than, typical fast food options. I'm going to go out on a limb and say that's not the highest bar to clear, typical fast food options, you know what I'm saying? But yeah, people are trying to do AI with everything nowadays. I'm not sure if this is like the new ChatGPT-style LLM AI, or if it's just like a regular AI algorithm. I don't know. I don't know why they're doing that over at Stanford University. I used to work for Stanford University, but I was doing more interesting things. I was designing statistics courses, you know, not trying to build a better burger. Right now, it's Prince on the Big Wolf. The song's called Kiss.

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0: It's on the way. It's on the Wolf of the 4 o'clock hour. Fleetwood Mac, Led Zeppelin, Olivia Newton-John. They're on the way. They're on the Big Wolf. 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So, yeah, the 4 o'clock hour, we have your local news, your GNN news. We have Fleetwood Mac. We have Led Zeppelin. It's on the way. It's on the Wolf.
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28: The dog days of summer are here, and if you've been outside, you can certainly feel it as the heat index is skyrocketing across Georgia today. The National Weather Service reports a heat advisory in effect until 8 p.m. Meanwhile, the dangerous heat pattern is building across the state, and it has a name.
0: Meteorologists say that happens when a strong high-pressure system traps hot air like a lid. Forecasters tell WALB since heat rises, that trapped air continues to heat up, often pushing temperatures into the triple digits with little overnight relief. Officials say to drink plenty of water throughout the day, avoid strenuous outdoor activities during the peak heat, never leave children or pets in vehicles, check on your elderly neighbors and relatives, wear light-colored, loose-fitting clothing, and stay in the shade when possible. I'm Rebecca Hughes.
28: The FBI office in Atlanta is reminding drone pilots about restricted airspace, noting that over 60 drones have been confiscated since the World Cup festivities began. Violations can result in fines of up to $100,000. And the next World Cup match in Atlanta is in 2 days between England and the Democratic Republic of the Congo at Atlanta Stadium. Big changes are coming to student loans starting Wednesday.
1: The changes are part of the One Big Beautiful Bill and limit how much people can borrow and how they repay. Loans will be capped for parents at $20,000 a year and $65,000 per student. Grad students will be capped at $100,000. Borrowers will have just two repayment options, the tiered standard plan and a new plan based on income called the repayment assistance plan. The Biden-era save plan is no longer an option. I'm Rory O'Neill.
28: And I'm Liz Kennedy.
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2: I'm Thomas Page, GNN Sports. The Braves' midseason stumble is continuing. Atlanta fell 3-2 to San Francisco yesterday, which completed a series loss. It also marked the 12th loss in 16 games for Atlanta. The Braves have seen their NL East lead disappear from around 10 games to 3. The Braves host the Cardinals tomorrow night. The minor league baseball season rolls on. Gwinnett and Nashville split a doubleheader to finish their 6-game series. The teams are back in action tomorrow night. The Dream are off for most of the week. The team tips off against the Mystics on the road Thursday night. Atlanta is riding a 3-game losing streak after falling to the Storm over the weekend. And visitors to Atlanta for the World Cup are taking advantage of MARTA. The Transit Authority reports around 220,000 passengers hopped on MARTA rail last Wednesday when Morocco took on Haiti at the Mercedes-Benz Stadium. That's close to 2.5 times more than normal. That's sports. I'm Thomas Cage with the Georgia News Network.
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Fleetwood Mac on the Big Wolf. I'm Cody North here with you in the 4 o'clock hour. We're getting to the final hour of the Monday workday with you. Thank God we are getting closer to the finish line. The great music makes the time pass faster, but it is still a Monday workday. So.

0: Steve Winwood on the Big Wolf, while you see a chance. So a new study claims that bringing your dog to work can reduce stress. Just make sure your poodle doesn't mistake your boss's golf bag for a fire hydrant.
1: Coming up in the news, studies show that having a dog in the workplace can reduce employee stress, but it increases a dog's stress. One middle-aged Irish setter was fired and replaced by a younger Jack Russell Terrier, who was willing to work for a cheaper brand of dog food. And some dogs have trouble keeping up with workplace technology. One border collie says he still can't figure out how to attach a file to an email. Meanwhile, employees who miss big deadlines are taking advantage of the situation by saying, "Sorry, boss, but the office dog ate my quarterly reports." This and more later today.

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2 on the Big Wolf. The streets have no name. So over in Hungary, an 18-year-old man was in court to be sentenced after being found guilty of robbery. When he heard the judge say he'd be locked up for 30 years, he went nuts and attacked the judge. When police finally pulled him off, his attorney explained that the sentence was for 3 years, not 30. The defendant apologized, explaining that he had a hearing problem. Now, I don't know how similar 30 sounds to 3 in Hungarian, but I'm sure this little idiot got himself an extra charge for that. Right now, it's Hart on the Big

0: Monday workday. All right. If you're just getting off work, drive home safely, my friend, and get ready to turn up the tunes of the 5 o'clock hour. ABBA, the Go-Go, Steely Dan, Styx, David Bowie, they're on the way. They're on the Big Wolf. Here's your Big Wolf weather.
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The Big Wolf 96.7, where the greatest hits of all time live. I'm Cody North here with you in the 5 o'clock hour. You made it through the Monday work day, so congratulations. I have a question. What is an unhealthy habit you successfully quit? You know, we all have a habit we're not super proud of. This question was asked online. Here are some of the answers. Biting my nails, drinking heavily, smoking cigarettes, drinking soda, vaping, and mama didn't raise a quitter. Yeah. A big one for me was quitting sweet tea. I used to drink like a vat of sweet tea every day. And boy, I lost a lot of weight when I stopped doing that. The Go-Go's on the Big Wolf. Our lips are sealed.

0: The late, great David Bowie on the Big Wolf. Let's dance. So, the School of Hospitality Management at Penn State University is opening its famous Introduction to Brewed Alcoholic Beverages course for the general public. For a registration fee of $429, everyday beer lovers age 21 and up can sit alongside college students to master the history, business, and flavor profiles of beer, cider, and mead. The good news is students get to sample 4 to 5 different alcohol styles per week. The bad news is there will be homework assignments. Yeah, I think I'd rather just go down to the liquor store and conduct an independent study, if you know what I mean. Music's on the way from Springsteen in Boston. Stay tuned.
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Springsteen on the Big Wolf, Dancing in the Dark. So we all scream for ice cream. Us Americans, we love our ice cream. According to a new survey, 95% of us have at least one scoop every week. And the average person is putting away about 11 scoops weekly. And over the summer, we eat enough ice cream to fill 113 football stadiums. According to the survey, 60% of Americans went as far as to call ourselves ice cream fanatics. And 87% say it's one of their favorite desserts. Now, I am lactose intolerant, but hey, thank God for lactose pills. Because I love ice cream, all right? You know what my favorite flavor of ice cream is? Don't knock until you try it. It's called rum raisin. Now, if you don't like rum and don't like raisin, yeah, they should have named it something else. It didn't quite get the Rocky Road branding treatment. But yeah, rum raisin ice cream has the smoothest, silkiest texture. It is amazing. Right now, it's Boston on the Big Wolf. The song's called Amanda.

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down to Georgia. He was looking for a soul to steal. He was in a bind because he was way behind and he was willing to make a deal. When he came across this young man sewing on a fiddle and playing it hot, and the devil jumped up on a hickory stump and said, boy, let me tell you what.

0: Good Little River Band, Joe Walsh, Dire Straits. It's on the way. It's on the woof. Coming to you out of Baxley, Georgia.
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Eddie North here with you in the 6 o'clock hour, getting through the final hour of the Monday edition of the show. Wham! Joe Walsh and Dire Straits are on the way here on the Big Wolf. Don't forget to drop us a like on Facebook, facebook.com/967WUFE. Unless you've sworn off all social media, concluding that it's nothing but terrible for everybody, in which case, hey, I respect that. You know what doesn't rot your brain? Radio. Radio is good for you. Good stories, good music, good vibes, good times coming to you at it, Baxley. This is the Wolf Den. Want to thank you for being a member of the pack. I have been a fan of this radio station since I was about 4 years old, and now I'm in my 30s, and I am still loving the Big Wolf, and I'm glad you're part of this program. Little River Band on the Big Wolf, it's called Man on Your Mind.

Stones on the Big Wolf 96.7, the last time. So, I've got a controversial one for you. This is from the internet. A poster on Reddit is super annoyed that people bring their dogs everywhere, writing, "If it's not a service animal, leave it home. No one wants to trip over your dog. Nobody wants to smell it. Nobody wants it jumping on them. And some people are allergic or scared of them. Don't get me wrong. I love pets, dogs included, but foisting them on strangers is not the answer. Leave them home if you have the choice. It's an inconsiderate way to seek attention." And there are people who are pretty split. People are mostly split down the middle on this. Here's one comment. "I'm owned by three dogs." I like that phrasing. "I'm owned by three dogs, and I agree 100%. I love my dogs, but why do people bring them to the grocery store? Tons of scary people and noises and strange smells, and it can get crowded. Why would I subject my dogs to that? I have two dogs, and yeah, I bring them in public, but I make sure they never get in anybody's way, and they know not to bother folks, and they don't mind if kids come up and pet them." Yeah, if your dog is a dog you can really handle, and it doesn't go out and bother people, that's one thing. I remember I was on St. Simon's a few months ago, and there was a little lady there, bless her heart. She must have been 75 years old, and she must have weighed all of 100 pounds. And she had a giant Rottweiler, Great Dane mix-looking thing that weighed at least 170 pounds. And the collar just popped off that giant dog. It wasn't a collar, it was like a harness, and it just kind of slipped out of its harness. It wasn't secured right. And luckily, that dog just sat there while she put it back on, but it's like, lady, you can't handle that dog. If that dog decided it was to get up and go somewhere, you couldn't stop it. If that dog decided to maul somebody to death, God forbid, you wouldn't be able to do anything about it. So my thing is, if your dog can't handle the stress of being in public, or if it's a dog that's obviously too big for you to control, I don't care if it's always been good. I don't care if Rex has never bitten anybody in his life. Leave it at home, you know? The few times I bring my dog in public, he weighs all of 8 pounds. He's hypoallergenic, and I could just, you know, like carry him everywhere. If he gets to be, you know, if it's crowded, I don't want him underfoot. I can just pick him up. You know what I mean? It's one of those things where you got to use common sense. It's in such short supply nowadays. Bit of a tongue twister. Right now, Shannon on the Big Wolf 96.7. The song is called

0: Cody North here, letting you know that concludes today's edition of the Wolf Den. Want to thank you for coming along. Thank you for being a member of the pack. I'll be back tomorrow at 2. Same Wolf time, same Wolf station, as always, my friend. Hey, we got great music coming up for you in the 7 o'clock hour. And starting at 7 o'clock, we're going to be commercial free. So Journey, Peter Schilling, Rick Astley, Richard Marx, Bon Jovi, Paul McCartney, they're on the way. 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